0: Contrabanda
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0: Contrabanda
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3: I just wanna say hello. I was just taking a walk in this deepness we belong to. In Spain we call it soledad.

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Is that your synapse? Is your mind wave? And you give voice, you're my radio. 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

my jack chain. 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It was a normal Saturday. Manager acting a prick, see me, I was on my break. Back late, 1 minute, literally nothing. Big man had his hands up in my face, talking smack. Is he mad? I had to bang him in his face. And like, oh, now I lost my job. What the fuck is this? Think I lost my wife. And she took my kids. Yo, she took my kids. She took

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Now even Red Fox telling nice clean jokes. I gotta make some changes from the old to the new. I gotta do the things there others do. I'm gonna change my long-toed daddy to a

There's a change in the fashion as the feminine folk. Now even Red Fox telling nice clean jokes. I gotta make some changes from the old to the new. I gotta do the things there others do. I'm gonna change my logo, daddy.

You give voice to the radio. Is that yes? In access, you're my wave. And you give voice, you're my radio. Wake me up.

Calypsonians are the mouthpiece of the nation. Calypsonians are reporters. They might not report with a pen on a paper, but they report it in the song.

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And I sat down, hey, on her cell. She said, come on in now, buddy, you know my home. Husband just now left. Showing up just now, though. Showing up just now, though.

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Is that your synax? Is your mind wave? And you give voice, you're my radio. Wake me and sing home.

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One, two, three. Now, all the ladies in the place, if you got real hair, real fingernails, if you got a job, you going to school, and you don't need nobody.

0: 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Is your mind wave? And you give voice, you're my radio. 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

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He looks out a window without glass. The walls are made of cardboard. Newspapers on his feet, and his father beats him because he's too tired to beg. He's got 9 brothers and sisters. 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This room costs $2,000 a month. You can believe it, man, it's true. 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No one dreams of being a doctor or a lawyer or anything. They dream of dealing on the dirty boulevard. Give me your hungry, you're tired, you're poor, I'll piss on them. 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Get them out on the dirty boulevard. Going out to the dirty boulevard. They're going down on the dirty boulevard. Going out. Outside, it's a bright night. There's an opera at Lincoln Center. Movie stars arrive by limousine. The Klieg lights shoot up over the skyline of Manhattan, but the lights are out on the mean streets. A small kid stands by the Lincoln Tunnel. He's selling plastic roses for a buck. The traffic's backed up to 39th Street. The TV whores are calling the cops out for a suck. And back at the wheelchair, Pedro sits there dreaming. He's found a book on magic in a garbage can. He looks at the pictures and stares up at the cracked ceiling. At the count of 3, he says, I hope I can disappear and fly, fly away.